wild thing, I think I love you. 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

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If I'll ever change towards you, because baby, I love you. Girl, I love you. Just the way you are.

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What are you doing? What are you going? Move your feet and start it again. If you want to dance, this different game beat. You have to get a moving feet. You're feeling alright, a similar trip. I'm not give a flip. 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